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1: 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In a car wreck, hit by a company.
2: 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Now imagine if one of those resumes belonged to Yasmin, who was
3: 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I had to be resilient. 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
1: Facel. Mereces una experiencia de Medicare donde el apoyo no termine al inscribirte. Si
2: take a look under your bed. Find stuff under there. What about jobs? 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
11: 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Martes por la mañana. 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Lo máximo de la onda tejana coming your way. New, old, and in between. Oh, by the way, speaking of new, Jammy J Javi, got a brand new mix. A eso de las seis, el Fini Fini 15. We're going to blow it out right at 6 o'clock, 7 o'clock. He's back with the bathroom boogie. Chulo nos visita twice with the joke of the morning. I'll have the musical biscuit of the morning. And we're definitely going to have some fun. Phone calls always welcome at 210-470-5539. 210-470-5539. Yes, indeed. Oh, by the way, 27% of men wash their car at least once a week. Really? Wow. The other 70-plus percent wish they had hair at least to wash once a week.

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Órale, mi gente, Leonel Ramírez waking you up on a fabulous Tuesday morning. Weather-wise, pretty much like yesterday, except we've got about a 20% chance of some afternoon showers. Sunny afternoon, 93 la temperatura máxima, partly cloudy tonight with a low of 76. 76 right now at 95.7.

0: 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Johnny's directing traffic with the biggest Tejano hits of all time. 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
0: Back to the Johnny Ramirez in the Morning Show and the Tejano hits you love. 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

Feeling Great 95.7. El Lionel Ramirez coming up at the top of the hour. Your first Tejano 95.7 news update with KTSA's John Cruz. First look at traffic. And then after that, Jam and Jay Hobby back to back and beat to beat with your Fitty 15. That and a whole lot more on the way. 95.7.

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3: A bicycle rider in critical condition after a late night shooting on the far south side. Police say it happened just before midnight along Faldo Way when a bicyclist called police to say he shot himself, but investigators found no weapon. That's when a potential shooter was identified inside a nearby home, prompting a standoff. The victim remains in a hospital, no word on an arrest. One person dead, four others hurt on the Goliath roller coaster at Six Flags Over Georgia. The accident happened Monday afternoon. The ride evacuated. Eyewitness accounts say that man fell from the coaster mid-ride. The cause of the accident is still under investigation. And a stretch of Marbach Road now bears the name of a John Jay High School student who was killed as he crossed the road last year. The teen's family helped unveil a sign Monday that reads, Jose Flores III Memorial Way. A pickup hit the 16-year-old on his way back from lunch to campus. Flores died about 3 weeks later. His parents continue to call for safer crossings along Marbach. Sunny and 92 today, warm through Friday till a cool front puts us in the 80s this weekend. 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
4: Good morning on the northeast side. 35 southbound approaching Pat Booker. This road work still has you down to one lane getting by. Wait time is around 15 minutes from FM 3009. Loop 410 eastbound at Palo Alto. There's a stalled vehicle off to the right shoulder. It's a bit of brake tapping as you pass by. 37 northbound at Pecan Valley. A stalled vehicle is still blocking the right shoulder. You're slow to get by. I'm Rebecca Parker, KTSA Time Saver Traffic.
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San Antonio's número uno Tejano Hit Station, con éxito tras éxito y una máxima variedad, día 13 de octubre. Sinceramente, gracias mil por estar aquí con nosotros. 18 days away before the ghouls and goblins come to your doorstep and ask for candy, trick or treat. Yeah. 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

0: 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It'll go away. 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

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Major accordion abuse on the Johnny Ramirez in the Morning Show, Tejano 95.7. Speaking of accordion abuse, I know we going to do that on Friday night. Tequilas for the first ever Tejano 95.7 Friday night mix. DJ Felon. I'm going to have him throw down a special accordion abuse mix, all right? 9 to 11, you can catch it on 95.7, or you can get your dancing shoes on. Grab your partner y ponle pa tequilas right there at Bandera and Hillcrest. Doors open at 5, drink specials from 8 to 9, and the mix promptly kicks off at 9. Yeah! Gonna be in the house, baby. Come on now. All right, now time for Leone's three things you need to know. Three things you need to know on this 13th day. Tommy Lee Jones made a rare public appearance at the Austin premiere of FX's The Lowdown Season 2. His first in nearly 3 years, coming 9 months after his daughter Victoria's death. The San Francisco Fire Department said her death was an accidental overdose from a toxic effects of cocaine. The Social Reckoning flopped at the box office with a $5.5 million opening weekend, which is actually less than Tom Cruise's Digger that crashed in theaters early this month.

told that Starbucks will not, definitely not, be buying Chipotle. Apparently the deal breaker was that they could not get a grande and or a venti burrito. It was one or the other, and they wanted both. See what I did there? Aureliones, three things you need to know, Tejano 95.7. Good morning.

0: 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I've got a podcast that I'm going to start out by myself, it is powered by LM Lopez Law Group at the 369 Music Studios, and tonight, my special guest, Sonny Osuna, 7 o'clock. Make sure you lock it in. Check us out. It'll be on my Facebook page as well as my El Yone Ramirez Mic'd Up Facebook or YouTube page, all right? That's Johnny Ramirez Mic'd Up YouTube page and my Facebook page. I'll put them both up there. You can check out. Interesting interview with Mr. Sonny Osuna. He's always got a lot of stories, and we're going to delve into that tonight at 7 o'clock. The meantime, in between time on the radio, time for Leona is not headline news.
1: This is not headline news. Today is National No Bra Day. Way ahead of you, replied Sidney Sweeney. Diddy was attacked in prison. The good news for Diddy, he's under the care of a doctor. The bad news, the doctor is Dre. Britney Spears released a song she recorded in 2001. Why no new music? Because she can't sing. Dallas Cowboys owner Jerry Jones turns 84 today. He'll make a wish when he blows out the candles, but Jerry, it ain't happening. And Americans 75 and older are the wealthiest age group. And that, my friends, is why your local Buick sales associate wears a Rolex. This is not headline news.
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2: Good morning. On the northeast side, 35 southbound, approaching Pat Booker, there is road work up. Just one lane gets by. It is more than a 10-minute slowdown right now from FM 3009. 35 southbound between Jetson and O'Connor. Construction has just one lane passable. There's a heavy backup from Copperwine. 37 northbound at Pecan Valley. A stalled vehicle is cleared. I'm Rebecca Parker, KTSA, Time Saver Traffic.
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9: Running late and feeling great. 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Les agradecemos que compartan su mañana con nosotros. Thank you so very much for waking up with us. Yo, oh, ahí viene el chulo, ladies and gentlemen. Put your hands together. ¿Qué pasó, vato?
16: The Mira pretty no. face is in the place,
9: carnal. Ah, the pretty face.
16: Yeah, bato.
9: Yeah, you flirt.
16: Yeah, bato, I got my way with the ladies, carnal.
9: Yeah,
16: no,
9: yeah. You're a big flirt.
16: No, I'm not a flirt, bato. I just talk.
9: What, a smooth talker then?
16: It's not my fault, bato. Everything I say sounds like butter on a hot tortilla.
9: I'm still hot, though.
16: That's right, bato.
9: Okay.
16: Hey, bato, it's time for the chulo joke of the day, and the crowd goes wild.
9: Ah, chulo joke of the day. What you got, bato, loco? Cuckoo joke.
16: Yeah, bato.
9: Whoa, what you got?
16: Why do ghosts go to a bar, bato?
9: Why do ghosts go to a bar? Chulo, I have no idea. Why do ghosts go to a bar?
16: For the booze, bato. All right, carnal, let's go wrap it up for me.
9: Okay.
16: Yeah, getting ready for Halloween.
9: Míralo. Ojo. Se viste de cucuy este vato. Yeah, all right. There you have it, Chulo, twice a morning, Tejano 95.7.

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2: 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Here's John Cruz.
3: ICE has plans for operations in SA other than a proposed immigration detention center on the east side. The federal government has awarded two contracts worth more than $51 million for office leases at Water's Edge. That's at Brooks on the south side. The 15-year building leases are for office space, which would handle legal immigration proceedings and hearings. Pope Leo having an early-stage growth removed from his lung today at a hospital in Rome. The 71-year-old U.S.-born pontiff said doctors discovered a nodule in his lung and that it was detected at a very early stage. The Pope said the doctors believe surgery was the best option. And the San Antonio Spurs throwing it back to 1973. The team unveiled its Nike Classic Edition uniforms Monday, marking 50 years since the merger of the ABA with the NBA. The Spurs will wear their vintage look during 9 Classic Nights this season. The design reproduces the Spurs' home uniforms after they moved from Dallas to San Antonio back in 1973. Partly cloudy today, high of 92, sunny and warm the rest of the week. For Tejano 95.7, I'm John Cruz.
4: Good morning. On the northeast side, 35 southbound approaching Pat Booker. There's road work up. Just one lane is getting by. It's more than a 10-minute slowdown from Fisher. Highway 90 eastbound at Nogalitos. There's an accident at the off-ramp. You're backed up from General McMullen. Loop 410 eastbound at Callahan. There's a stalled vehicle in the left lane. 410 eastbound at 35. You've got road work at the entrance ramp. You should expect delays. I'm Rebecca Parker, KTSA, Time Saver Traffic.
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0: 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With Johnny Ramirez in the morning. 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

everywhere. It's your main beaner, Elione Ramirez Tejano, 95.7, 13th day of October. Thank you so much for waking up with us. Good Samaritan Day, International Day of Failure, National M&M's Day, International Skeptics Day, and ladies, oh ladies, National No Bra Day. That's right. Man, the Johnny Ramirez in the Morning Borracho.

San Antonio's número uno Tejano hit station, Tejano 95.7. Don't forget, tonight, 7 o'clock, les invitamos muy especialmente. Got a brand new podcast, just cranked it up, powered by LM Lopez Law Group, right there at the 369 Music Studios. And tonight, my first guest, Mr. Sonny Osuna, in the house. Now, you can go to my Facebook page. It'll be on there. Or you can go to my YouTube page. That's Johnny Ramirez, mic'd up, M-I-C apostrophe D up. So, should be a great show. Sonny Osuna gonna be in the house tonight. Johnny Ramirez, mic'd up podcast. All right. Time now for Leones Hill Musical Biscuit of the Morning on this fabulous Tuesday. The Musical Biscuit. Title track from an album, 1983, Johnny Hernandez, Poquita Fe.

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0: Johnny Hernandez, title track from a 1983 album, Perdón, Poquita Fe. Yeah! And the hits just keep rolling, baby. Protein Posse now.

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1: In the NFL, if you stayed up late, you saw a regular season classic. In overtime, the Buffalo Bills and Josh Allen finally won 37-34 over the Rams. Josh looked like a Heisman winner with 210 yards in the air, 121 on the ground, and two TDs. The Dallas Cowboys have made an alteration to their coaching staff by adding veteran coach Mike Pettine. He's now the senior defensive assistant. Pettine actually gave Christian Parker his first job back in 2019. In the NBA, the Spurs were on the road last night in Utah. They lost to the Jazz 119-109. They were paced by Jacoby Gillespie's 25 points. I'm Rob Thompson for 94.1 San Antonio Sports Star.
0: Hey there, Rob. We appreciate it. Continuando con los éxitos hoy nomás. Hold on to your cowboy hats. Tropa F in the house.

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2: Good morning on the northeast side, 35 southbound approaching Pat Booker. This road work has you down to one lane getting by. There is a 16-minute slowdown from Schertz Parkway. Highway 90 eastbound at Nogalitos, there is an accident at the off-ramp. You're slow from General McMullen. Loop 410 eastbound at Callahan, there's a stalled vehicle in the left lane. You are slow to get around. 410 eastbound approaching 35, road work has you down to one lane. I'm Rebecca Parker, KTSA, Time Saver Traffic.
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0: hit after hit and the best variety right here on Tejano 95.7 con el Yone Ramirez por la mañana. Or as the Johnny Ramirez in the Morning Borracho Posse call me, the Crypt Keeper. Especially during Halloween. So I said, you know what? Let's just do it. Tales from the Morning Show.
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3: A bicycle rider in critical condition after a late night shooting on the far south side. Police say it happened just before midnight along Faldo Way when a bicyclist called police to say he shot himself, but investigators found no weapon. That's when a potential shooter was identified inside a nearby home, prompting a standoff. The victim remains in a hospital. No word on an arrest. One person dead, four others hurt on the Goliath roller coaster at Six Flags Over Georgia. The accident happened Monday afternoon. The ride evacuated. Eyewitness accounts say that man fell from the coaster mid-ride. The cause of the accident is still under investigation. And a stretch of Marbach Road now bears the name of a John Jay High School student who was killed as he crossed the road last year. The teen's family helped unveil a sign Monday that reads, Jose Flores III Memorial Way. A pickup hit the 16-year-old on his way back from lunch to campus. Flores died about 3 weeks later. His parents continue to call for safer crossings along Marbach. Sunny and 92 today, warm through Friday till a cool front puts us in the 80s this weekend. 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
4: Good morning. On the northeast side, 35 southbound between Loop 1604 and Loop 410, there is some construction going on. It's going to cost you about 20 minutes. 37 northbound approaching South Presa, there's a wreck in the center lane. Southton is where you get extra slow. Loop 410 westbound after Austin Highway, a wreck takes out the right lane. There's a 15-minute backup from Randolph. Highway 90 eastbound at Ray Ellison, watch for a stalled car on the right shoulder. I'm Rebecca Parker, KTSA, Time Saver Traffic.
5: Este reporte es patrocinado por Nissan Rogue. En familia, las mejores aventuras.
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0: We're everywhere. Tejano 95.7 is Yone Ramirez por la mañana. And that music, well, ladies and gentlemen, boys and girls, means it's time for El Yone's Tejano's Cup of Joe Thought of the Day. Former President Joe Biden, out of a presidential gig, but each and every weekday morning gives us his thought for the day. And Mr. President, what's on your mind today, sir?
1: Since Trump is trying to rename so many things,
0: yeah,
1: I'd hope he is happy that when I go to the bathroom, I announce I'm going to take a Trump.

San Antonio's número uno Tejano Hit Station, Tejano 95.7, el Leones Ramírez por la mañana, invitándolos que nos acompañen tonight, 7 o'clock on my Facebook page, on my YouTube page. Johnny Ramírez Mic'd Up is the YouTube page. You know where my Facebook page is. Got a brand new podcast kicking it off tonight, powered by L.M. Lopez Law. And live from the 369 Music Studio tonight, Mr. Sonny Osuna is going to be my guest. Should be some fun times con El Monito de Chocolate tonight. Yeah, Johnny Ramirez mic'd up starting at 7 o'clock. Time now for Leones 3 Things You Need to Know. NBA Commissioner Adam Silver says that the league is working to put microchip sensors into basketballs as soon as next year. Apparently, that would help those tight plays like Who Touched It Last? Kelly Clarkson is at war with a store in Brooklyn while shopping at Art of Play. She asked a clerk about an automation bird that they had on display. She says the clerk told her that it was for sale, but inferred that it was probably out of her league. Ooh, her pretty woman moment, huh? Kelly then shared the experience on social media. Dancing with the Stars held its first ever Super Bowl night last night. Joe Buck, as a celebrity judge. So I was thinking to myself, Joe Buck judging Super Bowl night on Dancing with the Stars. Perfect. Finally, someone, you know, can look at that messy salsa and say, that's incomplete and the coverage is terrible. I have no idea what that has to do with dancing, but hey, what the hell? El Leones, 3 things you need to know. Good morning.

San Antonio's número uno Tejano Hit Station, con éxito tras éxito y una máxima variedad, día 13 de octubre. Sinceramente, gracias mil por estar aquí con nosotros. 18 days away before the ghouls and goblins come to your doorstep and ask for candy, trick or treat, The Johnny Ramirez the Morning, Borracho Posse, putting into music, blood. You all can sing along. Oh, never mind. I don't know the words to it.

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0: Great, it's your main beaner on the radio, Elione Ramírez, por la mañana, Tejano 95.7. Les agradecemos que compartan su mañana con nosotros. Thank you so very much for waking up with us. Uh-oh, ahí viene el chulo, ladies and gentlemen. Put your hands together. ¿Qué pasó, vato?
1: In the scene, the pretty face is in the place.
0: The pretty face.
1: Yeah, vato.
0: Yeah, you flirt.
1: Yeah, vato, I got my way with the ladies.
0: You're a big flirt.
1: No, I'm not a flirt, vato. I just talk.
0: What, a smooth talker then?
1: It's not my fault, vato. Everything I say sounds like butter on a hot tortilla.
0: I'm still hot, though.
1: That's right.
0: Okay.
1: Hey, vato, it's time for the chulo joke of the day, and the crowd goes wild.
0: Chulo joke of the day. What you got, vato loco? A cuckoo joke?
1: Yeah, vato.
0: Whoa, what you got?
1: Why do ghosts go to a bar, vato?
0: Why do ghosts go to a bar? Chulo, I have no idea. Why do ghosts go to a bar?
1: For the booze, vato. All right, carnal, let's go wrap it up for me.
0: Okay.
1: Yeah, getting ready for Halloween.
0: Míralo. Ojo. Se viste de cucuy este vato. Yeah, all right. There you have it, Chulo, twice a morning.

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0: 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Tejano news you can use regarding the Tejano Music Awards. What you got, Rome?
1: 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And the winners will be announced Friday, November 13th at the Texas Rodeo Saloon in Katy, Texas. The scheduled performance lineup includes Jay Fedez, Ram Herrera, Signo, Gary Hobbs, Luis Ayala's Fiebre, Aviso, and Jenny B. The red carpet begins at 5 p.m. with awards ceremony starting at 7. 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I'm Romeo with Tejano Nation, your number one source for Tejano news.

everywhere. It's your main beaner, Elione Ramirez Tejano, 95.7, 13th day of October. Thank you so much for waking up with us. Good Samaritan Day, International Day of Failure, National M&M's Day, International Skeptics Day, and ladies, oh ladies, National No Bra Day. That's right. Man, the Johnny Ramirez in the Morning Borracho.

0: hit after hit and the best variety right here on Tejano 95.7 con el Yone Ramirez por la mañana. Or as the Johnny Ramirez in the morning borracho posse call me, the Crypt Keeper. Especially during Halloween. So I said, you know what? Let's just do it. Tales from the Morning Show.
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1: KLEY Jordanton from the Tejano Music Capital of the World. 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

0: on the air everywhere. Tejano 95.7 El Yone Ramirez por la mañana. And that music, well, ladies and gentlemen, boys and girls, means it's time for El Yone's Tejano's Cup of Joe Thought of the Day. Former President Joe Biden, out of a presidential gig, but each and every weekday morning gives us his thought for the day. And Mr. President, what's on your mind today, sir?
1: Since Trump is trying to rename so many things,
0: yeah,
1: I'd hope he is happy that when I go to the bathroom, I announce I'm going to take a Trump.

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1: Sí, ya sé. La lana para mamá. Justo estoy en la fila, pero para la montaña rusa.
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0: 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I'll be your party host along with DJ Felon. 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
0: You demanded it, so we brought it back. The biggest Tejano hits of all time. And Johnny Ramirez in the Morning. 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

Well, your weekend weather looking really, really nice in Saytown. Your high's about 80 and the 80s. Your low's in the 50s. Today, though, sunny afternoon, 93 for a high. Partly cloudy tonight with a low of 75. It is 80 right now. Tejano, 95.7.

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Colorado, este show se ha acabado. 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Don't forget tonight. Les invito a que me acompañen. Brand new podcast. Johnny Ramirez mic'd up. Catch it on my Facebook page. And yes, Sonny Ozuna gonna be in the house tonight, 7 o'clock from the 369 Studios.

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1: Amiga, no te vas a creer lo que me pasó hoy en IKEA. 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
0: 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Doors open at 5, so get there early for 250 Ultras and 250 Well Drinks from 8 to 9 and absolutely, positively no cover. Tequilas at 1581 Bandera, corner of Bandera and Hillcrest. We'll see you there this Friday night.
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